0: you tell that this face has changed? This heart and brain and pain, two separate ways. I can stay in your mind. Wish me to stray away, but leave me no sign. Tell me to stay when others say I could stay in your mind. Wish me to stray away, but leave me no sign. Tells me to stay when others say I can stay in your mind. Wish me to stray away, but leave me no sign. Tells me to stay when others say I could stay in your mind. Oh, I could stay in your mind.
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She say I kill a cat like I'm Luca Magnotta. Real bad bitch, pussy bollocks a Tama. They used to hate me, now they want me, bitch, I feel like I'm Gara. Girl, you fucking with the wrong one. Fuck his team, fuck your clique, bitch, I'm on one.

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This shit would take a bitch years to know. I cried in the cold till my tears was froze. I hit a lick to help my mama out. Fuck my mom, the one kick me out. How the fuck you gonna send me out to the street? How the fuck you gonna say I can't come home and sleep? How the fuck I come out your pussy, you choose your husband like you knew that nigga before me? How the fuck you gonna turn your back on me? How the fuck you gonna leave me flat on E? How you gonna do that knowing they killed my dad? You supposed to be my mom and my dad. I wish that fucking house would burn down. I couldn't tell you then, but shit, I'll tell you now. For so many years, I held it down. I never in my life wanted to sell drugs. I would've been cool with playing games and shit, but instead I'm running with the gang and shit. Robberies done turned into shootings. Your son done did a gang of shit. It'll take a year to explain this shit. We stay safe, we stay dangerous. Took my brother, that fucked me up. Park at the park, they fucking me up. 1,000 perks later, still don't do nothing. Shit's barely working.

Just judging on my appearance, face value and that. Don't know about the tax bracket. Don't know that I'm teabagging your favourite mug.